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pull eyes flood feathers after the struggle. The hopes burst and shot joy on through the mind. Sorrow more distant than a star. Multicolor run down over your body.

The continent of Atlantis was an island which lay before the Great Flood in the area we now call the Atlantic Ocean. So great an area of land that from her western shores those beautiful sailors journeyed to the south and the North Americas with ease in their ships with painted sails. To the east, Africa was her neighbor, across a short strait of sea miles. The great Egyptian age is but a remnant of the Atlantean culture. The antediluvian kings colonized the world. All the gods who play in the mythological dramas, in all legends from all lands, were from fair Atlantis. Knowing her fate, Atlantis sent out ships to all corners of the earth. On board were the 12. The poet, the physician, the farmer, the scientist, the magician, and the other so-called gods of our legends, though gods they were. And as the elders of our time choose to remain blind, let us rejoice and let us sing and dance and ring in the new. Hail Atlantis! Thank you.

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The smell of the rain on the greenery. 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

0: Hello and welcome to The Hilltop. I'm Joe. On this show, we'll talk about a different topic each week and play some songs to go along with it. We will talk in English, but I know you can handle it.
1: 皆さんこんにちは。ジェフ・ウーです。ザ・ヒルトップへようこそ。この番組では毎週違うトピックについて話します。そしてそれにちなんだ音楽を書きます。これから全部英語で話しますが、みんなで英語と音楽を楽しみましょう。
0: Hello, Jeff.
2: Hey, Joe.
0: We are your hosts and welcome to the Hilltop. Joining us on the hill is our greasy producer, Roy.
2: Greasy. Sliding right off.
0: Now, I just want to clarify for the listeners. I did check with Roy beforehand. I had an alternative introduction, but he was happy to be described as greasy. Greasy and delicious.
2: Greasy and delicious.
3: Good.
2: Or greasy, delicious. Slash flipping?
0: Yeah, I was going to say he's our flipping producer. Now, what's greasy? A big car?
2: A big car?
0: Yeah, they're quite greasy.
2: Okay. First thing I think of is pizzas.
0: Pizzas?
2: Greasy New York pizza.
0: Okay.
2: With grease.
0: Yeah.
2: What else?
3: What else?
0: Meat.
2: Yes.
0: And in specifically, I'm talking about burgers.
2: Burger meats.
0: Yeah.
2: Patties.
0: Yeah, it is National Burger Day in
2: America. U.S. Yeah, for our American listeners, today's the day to go out and have some burgers.
0: Yeah, and it's okay because burgers are pretty American.
2: Yeah.
0: You'd think, but so it's okay to have a U.S.

0: National Day on this show, even though, you know, none of us are American and we're in Japan.
1: True.
0: But, you know, who doesn't love a burger?
1: Yeah. Do you have a type that you like, Joe?
0: Ooh, I like to adorn my burger with stuff.
1: Oh, okay.
0: So I wouldn't just get a plain burger. Uh-huh. I like a cheeseburger.
1: Okay, a plain burger is the buns, the patty, the meat.
0: Yeah.
1: What else?
0: Well, a plain one would just be like bun, meat, maybe a little bit of lettuce and tomato.
1: The bun. Mm. And then the bun. Okay, that's a standard.
0: That's a standard.
1: Okay, so you like with cheese.
0: I like with cheese. Oh, and I should mention, a brioche bun, please.
1: Ooh. Oh,
0: yeah,
1: okay.
0: A little bit sweet, mm-hmm. just that brioche.
1: I see.
0: Slightly toasted. Mm-hmm. A lightly toasted brioche bun.
1: A little bit crunchy.
0: Yeah, bun. Just crunchy around the edge a little bit.
2: Mm-hmm.
0: With some cheese.
1: Mm.
0: You can go for the standard cheddar. That's pretty good. Mm-hmm. Just your yellow cheese.
1: Right.
0: But some Gruyere is nice. Maybe some smoked cheese.
1: Wow.
0: Or a combo.
1: Very nice.
0: Has to be a double cheeseburger.
1: Oh, double cheeseburger.
0: And then it's good to have a bit of crispy bacon.
1: Ah, yes.
0: Maybe on there.
1: Mm. Bacon's a good addition.
0: Yeah, I like an egg.
1: See, that I think that's very Japanese.
0: Oh, yeah?
1: In Western culture, they don't put eggs on burgers.
0: Yeah.
1: Do they?
0: Yeah.
1: Back in the States, I've never had any burgers that had eggs in it.
0: I think so.
1: Like a sunny side up egg inside?
0: Yeah.
1: Oh, okay.
0: Just whack it on.
1: Yeah, I mean, it's very good.
0: Bit of egg.
2: I've never seen it in the United States.
0: No, well, I'm not. No. I have never seen it in the United States either.
1: But in Europe, do they add an egg?
0: Yeah, I think you can get an egg on your burger if you want.
1: I see.
0: Yeah.
1: I mean, it's certainly a topping, but.
0: Yeah.
1: What about Roy? What kind of burger do you like?
0: Wait, I haven't finished yet.
1: Oh, okay.
0: You need mayo.
1: Oh, mayo.
0: You need burger sauce.
1: Yeah, condiments.
0: Yeah.
1: Okay.
0: And I like Ticula Burger, which is a smashed burger, which is where they smash the burger down and make it all flat.
1: Really?
0: And then with pulled pork on top and then like a meat sort of burger sauce, tangy burger sauce.
1: Wow. Barbecue? Not quite?
0: Almost, yeah, like a pulled pork, like a really nice pulled pork on top of the burger with the egg and the cheese and the sauce. And that's why I'm really, really fat. Roy, what's your favorite burger?
2: Usually I have BLT.
1: BLT.
0: Bacon, lettuce, and tomato.
2: Mm, that's
1: right.
2: All.
0: Yeah, classic.
1: Yeah, I love bacon as a topping, for sure. And tomatoes, I do like a couple slices.
2: Mm-hmm.
1: Personally, I don't like pickles in my burgers, actually.
0: I don't really either.
1: I like the savory taste, not the sour from the pickles.
0: How about onion? Are you a raw onion guy?
1: I can go either way, but I do like some onion.
2: Mm-hmm.
0: Do you like onion in a burger? No, BLT, no.
2: Yeah.
0: I don't like onion in a burger.
1: Mm.
0: No, some onion rings on the side, maybe.
1: Oh, yes.
2: Oh, yeah.
0: Like deep fried.
2: Yeah, sounds good, yeah.
0: But not raw onion, nope. Not for me. No, thank you.
1: The spicy, the taste of onion.
0: It's just that it's too... What's the
1: tingy?
0: Tingy. Mm. Yeah, it's painful to eat a raw onion for me.
1: True. Mm.
0: So it's nothing to do with my bad breath afterwards. It's just... The raw onion is just yuck.
1: It's interesting. Japanese, they care a lot about garlic bad breath, but fine with onion, I feel like.
0: Yeah.
1: Mm. Anyway.
0: But, you know, you can't beat a good old cheeseburger, though, can you? Just a regular cheeseburger.
1: Mm.
0: That's pretty good.
1: Yes.
0: When I eat one, I feel like I'm in paradise.
1: Oh, yes.
0: Yeah. I think you knew we were going to play this song. It's Cheeseburger in Paradise by Jimmy Buffett.

0: And that was Cheeseburger in Paradise by Jimmy Buffett.
1: Yeah.
0: Nice.
1: Actually, if he only had one tea, it would be called Jimmy Buffet. True. Which would be more appropriate for a food show.
0: a nice last name for him.
1: Yeah.
0: Mr. Buffet.
1: I mentioned, earlier in the first half about American sort of being synonymous with the burger.
0: Mm-hmm.
1: Right. But actually, the origin goes back way further.
0: Oh, okay.
1: Beyond the invention of America.
0: Okay.
1: To Genghis Khan.
0: Genghis Khan. Interesting.
1: Yeah, in Japan, you might say Genghis Khan.
0: Yeah. Right?
1: Mm-hmm. They might say that elsewhere too. Apparently, they formed scraps of meat into the patties, like we know today, and then bring it with them on their long journeys on horseback.
0: Mm-hmm.
1: So there you go. And then Kublai Khan, his grandson, later invaded Moscow and brought the patties to the Russian chefs, who added in like egg and onions and stuff like that to make a sort of precursor to the burger. So,
0: okay.
1: Could be more of a Russian thing than an American thing.
0: The finding I have is a bit after that, the hamburger steak. So that patty, basically, was popular in Germany.
1: Yeah.
0: And so they...
1: Let me guess. Hang on. My spidey senses are tingling. In Hamburg, was it?
0: Yes.
1: Wow.
0: And when the Germans, I guess, came to Japan, they brought these Hamburg steaks.
1: Ah.
0: And that became hamburger in Japan.
1: Yeah.
0: And later on, the American spread it worldwide. We have the hamburger.
1: So that is why there's a difference between Hamburg and a hamburger.
0: Yeah. One is American, one is German.
1: Okay, that's confusing.
0: Isn't it? Remember which one's which. So hamburger is the steak.
1: I would say hamburger is a steak.
2: Hamburger is a steak.
0: It's a steak. Yeah. Ah, okay.
1: But it's basically the same thing.
0: It's the same thing.
1: It's just, are you going to have it on rice or are you going to have it in a bun?
0: Yeah, so one is eaten by hand, one's by fork and knife.
1: I was going to ask that, actually. For you guys, when you like the hamburger that I described was big and sloppy,
0: right?
1: It's a big one. Are you, if you get something like that, are you picking it up or are you knife and forking it?
0: Oh, I'm always picking it up.
1: Yeah,
0: if it's a hamburger, yeah.
1: Because maybe it's a British thing. If it's a big old sloppy one like that, I'll knife and fork it.
0: Interesting.
1: Because if you try and pick it up, you just end up with hamburger juice
0: all over
1: it.
0: Yeah, yeah, yeah.
1: In fact, it was in Japan the first time I saw those. They have the very handy little sort of bags that the burger comes in. We don't have those in the UK.
0: I've
1: never seen that before.
0: Interesting.
1: But all the juice collects.
2: Yeah. Yep.
1: And you pour it over your chips. Lovely. But
0: what's the expectation? Like when you have a hamburger that's, big
1: so
0: and sloppy, the expectation is you will eat with a fork and knife or...

0: just don't say that.
1: Rude language, Jeff. Knife and fork.
2: Knife and fork.
1: Family show. No, I think, well, it depends where you are. Because the first British hamburger chain, just to diverge slightly, was called Wimpy's.
2: Wimpy's.
0: Wimpy's.
1: The Wimpy's burger. And that always came on a plate, like a ceramic plate with a knife and fork.
2: Interesting.
1: So maybe that's where it comes from. Mm. Yeah. Mm. So it was more like a sort of normal meal on a plate.
2: Wow. Mm.
1: Yeah. My expectation would be to pick it up because it's obvious, it's like a sandwich.
2: Yeah. Mm-hmm.
1: But sometimes it's just too much to handle.
2: It is. And sometimes they have the, you know, the burger challenge where it's just way too much.
1: Yeah. Yeah.
2: Actually, over in the station, I don't know if it's still there, they have the Shogun burger.
1: Mm-hmm. Mm-hmm.
2: Those are quite massive as well.
1: Yeah, you got they're child's play. I'm sure there's much bigger burgers.
2: Yes, yes.
1: Actually, the hamburger, Germany, precursor in Genghis Khan's time, but the cheeseburger, do you know where that originated?
2: Where?
1: That was in California, Pasadena.
2: Oh, interesting. Okay.
1: And the only interesting thing about it was in the 1920s, but the interesting thing is the person who invented it was called Lionel Sternberger.
2: Really?
1: Which, and I don't think that's right, because I think the cheeseburger's pretty fun. Nothing stern about it, but he was called Lionel Sternberger.
2: Wow, what a person to be the one to invent.
1: Yeah, line your Sternberger with cheese. Yeah. Anyway.
2: And I think we all know the one shop that made hamburger popular worldwide, a big M yellow with red background. McDonald's.
1: I forgot about McDonald's. Yes, McDonald's.
0: You forgot.
1: McDonald's, who sell 75 or more hamburgers every second.
2: Is it? Is that the stat?
1: Yeah, that's the stat.
2: I have a little fact here. The reason that got popular, three reasons. One, pretty much same taste. Two, same appearance.
1: Yep.
2: You recognize it. Yep. And three, easy, fast to prepare.
1: Yep.
2: And that kind of got
1: And
2: everywhere.
1: Originally, McDonald's was only drive-through.
2: Really?
1: They didn't have a sit-down restaurant at all.
2: I see.
1: When they started up. Yeah, there's an interesting fact for you. Mm. But it wasn't the first burger joint, and we'll talk about that after a song. In the meantime, you can hop around to this tune. It is Hamburger Hop by Johnny Hicks and Troubadours.

0: And that was Hamburger Hop by Johnny Hicks and Troubadour.
1: Mm. Yeah, these are the kind of classic 1950s.
0: I see.
1: When hamburger joints were just kind of...
0: Spreading everywhere.
1: Spreading, yeah.
0: Mm.
1: When was McDonald's... do you know the answer?
0: I don't, actually, and I'm curious.
1: It was 1940.
0: 40?
1: Yeah, that's 40. When Richard and Maurice McDonald in San Bernardino, California. So California's doing all right. It's got the McDonald's. It's got the cheeseburger.
0: Right.
1: But it wasn't the first chain. It wasn't the first burger place to have spread... Do you know what that one was?
2: I know.
1: Okay, Roy, can you tell us?
2: That's White Castle.
0: White Castle, not Newcastle. Yeah.
1: Not Newcastle, White Castle. That was like nearly 20 years before McDonald's.
0: Wow.
1: It was 1921.
0: And they made it to the chain stage.
1: Yeah.
0: It wasn't just one.
1: 1921 in Wichita, Kansas.
0: Mm.
1: So, you know, maybe Roy went there when he was a young man.
2: No. I wasn't born.
1: But they were the first to have a standardized look. Because there were burger places before that. I think, like, hamburgers had this... I don't know where they got this unfair reputation as being unhealthy. Where did that come from? greasy. You know, they were considered to be dirty and unpleasant.
0: From the beginning?
1: Hamburgers. Yeah, apparently so.
0: Huh.
1: So what White Castle did was they...
2: Very clear.
1: Very clean.
0: Clean
1: and visible.
0: I see.
1: So that the customers could see, you know, what's going on in the kitchen.
2: Mm-hmm.
1: Maybe the first to do that, because that's quite common now. To have.
2: It's important.
1: Yeah.
0: And a hamburger itself, it's really not that unhealthy, is it? Because it's just meat, some veggie, and then bread.
1: Yeah,
0: right.
1: So
0: it's the sides that can be unhealthy.
1: Yeah, and also, I mean, these days, when you think about, like, I don't want to besmirch, you know, I wouldn't want poor old little McDonald's to lose business on the back of our massive radio show. But when you think about McDonald's burger, there's actually quite a lot of sugar in there, you know.
0: I see.
1: There is actually a myth about the McDonald's Big Mac, is that the pickle is only in there to tip the balance between it being a sweet, say, like a dessert item, and a savory item.
0: Really?
1: But it is a myth.
0: Oh, okay.
1: It's not actually true. There is a lot of sugar in a Big Mac, but it's not a dessert item. And I've gone along thinking this all along. In fact, it's so sort of well-known, in inverted commas, that the McDonald's UK had to publish an official FAQ answer and say that it's not true.
0: I wonder, the sugar is in the bread part, or where's the
1: it's
0: sugar?
1: It's in the bread, it's in the sauce.
0: The sauce can be.
1: Yeah, definitely there's high fructose corn syrup in there.
0: I see.
1: Yeah.
0: Okay.
1: Yeah.
0: Because the Big Mac itself is not sweet.
1: No, but the bun just has a little bit of sweetness, and the sauce definitely. Like tomato ketchup is full of sugar.
0: Yeah.
1: Loads of sugar in it. Tomato ketchup. Yeah.
0: Well, we mentioned the one of the biggest, McDonald's, sometimes called the American Embassy around the world. there's also a few other big chains.
1: Yep.
0: Burger King is another
1: one. Burger King, inspired by McDonald's.
0: Oh,
1: is it? Did you know that? The people who started Burger King, who are Keith Kramer and Matthew Burns, it was originally called Instaburger King.
0: Interesting.
1: In Jacksonville. And they were inspired by McDonald's. They went into McDonald's and thought, this is good. But then they do flame broiling.
0: Oh.
1: So the way they cook the burger is with flames. And that's why it's a bit different.
0: I see.
1: Yeah.
0: I know Burger King is kind of known for their steak being good.
1: Yeah.
0: More beef base than other meats.
1: Hmm.
0: And then other chains like Wendy's, In-N-Out, one other ones that I have here is Five Guys.
1: Five Guys, yeah, which has come over to the UK.
0: Oh, has it?
1: So has, what's it called, Shake and Vac?
0: Shake Shack?
1: Shake Shack.
0: Oh, yeah. I see.
1: I have never had a Shake Shack.
0: I see.
1: But Five Guys, yeah, it's in my hometown, Newcastle. Very popular.
0: I see. My image of Five Guys and Shake Shack is you can customize more easily. You can add more different toppings, whereas the fast food chains like McDonald's is sets. I mean, you can change stuff, but

0: There's a set.
1: It's quite expensive, though, Five Guys.
2: Oh, no.
1: You get your free peanuts, but it's quite an expensive burger.
0: Mm-hmm. Oh, is it?
1: At least in the UK it is.
0: I see.
1: But it's nice. I mean, it's really nice, but it's expensive. Of course, in Japan, we also have Moss Burger that we mentioned. That was established in 1972.
0: It's an interesting name, Moss.
1: Mountain, ocean, sun.
0: Yeah. Because from English perspective, you would never name something moss.
1: Yeah.
0: Moss.
1: It's got green sort of algae growing on it. But what they do that's different is, and this is why sometimes it takes a long time to get your burger in Moss Burger. They wait until the order comes in,
0: right,
1: and then they make it.
0: Yes.
1: Rather than just having like a load of them ready to go. So it's not really fast food.
0: Yeah.
1: And then Lotteria.
0: Lotteria.
1: Yeah, the Japanese.
2: Lotteria, name change, Zetteria.
1: Zetteria, right now. Yeah, that's exactly right. Yeah, they're going to change the name. And I couldn't find anything in Taiwan. So let's forget about Taiwan and listen instead to the Hamburger Song, one of my favorites, by Bobby Moore and the Rhythm Aces.

0: And that was the Hamburger Song by Bobby Moore and the Rhythm Aces.
1: I defy you not to be humming that for the rest of the day.
0: One of those addictive tunes.
1: Yeah. We talked a little bit about some American chains and Loteria.
0: Loteria, the Japanese one, but started by a Korean. I know Loteria is quite popular in Korea, but not as commonly seen in Japan, I think.
1: It was a Korean guy who started it in Japan.
0: Right.
2: Loteria.
1: Korean-Japanese.
0: And we also talked briefly about Mos Burger. Mm-hmm. Mos Burger, I think, is the first one to have rice as the bun.
1: Yeah.
0: That's how it got popular in Taiwan, Mos Burger.
1: Are you a fan of Mos Burger?
0: I go to Mos Burger once in a long while.
1: Yeah, I went once and the chips were so bad. I didn't want to go back. You don't get chips, you get potato wedges.
0: You get
1: about four of them.
0: Yeah, I think their focus is on the burger being fresh.
1: Yeah, but the burger that I like in Japan, the chain is called Freshness Burger.
0: Freshness?
2: Freshness.
0: Oh, okay.
2: Yes.
0: Their burgers might better not be pre-made then.
1: they're nice, big, juicy, fresh burgers. They're lovely. Wow. I'm just looking up Freshness Burger because I was worried it was only in Nagoya. But there is actually one in Takaoka in Toyama.
0: Oh,
1: so they're national. And I think the reason I like it is because they were formed, they were established in June 1981.
0: Oh.
1: And that's when I was established.
0: Same birthday as you, eh?
1: Same birthday as me.
2: Oh.
1: So there you go.
0: Wow.
1: I am a giant Freshness Burger.
0: Is there like a signature burger from them that you like?
1: No.

0: just a cheeseburger.
1: I see.
0: I guess. Yeah.
1: But we talk a lot about burgers today. A lot about our show today. Thanks to the listener for joining us.
0: Greaseproof paper.
1: If you have any thoughts, comments, or burger suggestions, please feel free to send us an email. We're always happy to hear from you. And as always, thank you, Roy.
2: Thank you.
0: Thank you. And can I have an order of fries and a milkshake with that, please?